Welcome to Framework. Framework is a show consecrated to field recording and its use in composition. Field recording, phonography, the art of sound hunting. 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

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My name is Patrick. Welcome to the program. This is Framework edition number 974, our latest regular edition of the program. In this edition, we are listening to new sounds by Jonas Gruszka, Freight Cell, Brad Rose, and Kate Carr, along with recent listener-chosen favorite sounds from the Apori sound maps, and a Framework introduction which you just heard recorded for us by regular contributor Mark Vernon. We will have lots more details about these releases about halfway through the program. We'll let you know where you can find them online. In the meantime, let us inform you that Framework broadcasts on Resonance FM London, RUC Coimbra, KFJC Los Altos Hills, Concertsender Utrecht, Radio UAP Poznan, WFHB Bloomington, Standing Wave and 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So we'll let you get back to this listening. Once again, we'll be back about a little more than halfway through the program to tell you a bit more about all of these sounds and give you a bit more information. 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

0: 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Ça va?
1: 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Comment allez-vous?
0: Yikes, so formal. Say, I thought maybe you'd like to cut a little rug. What do you say?

eyes to see. Your face, your hand, your joy in loving me. We dance and sing, we steal a touch of spring. I think